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0: Sarnia Lambton's Big Country weather.
10: Cloudy skies, showers and thunderstorms in the forecast, and fog patches developing, low 19 degrees. Cloudy Friday, chance of showers, risk of a thunderstorm, high 25, the humidex up to 32. A mix of sun and cloud Saturday, a 40% chance of showers, high 25, and mainly sunny Sunday, high 25 degrees.
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0: an update from SarniaNewsToday.ca. I'm Stephanie Shabs. Cloudy today. Could see some showers and thunderstorms as well with a high of 26. It's 20 Celsius, 68 Fahrenheit. Hydro One crews are still working to restore power to customers in the Grand Bend area impacted by recent thunderstorms. The utility says around 100 customers total are still without power in the area. Restoration times were not immediately available. Hydro One is also dealing with another round of outages reported yesterday as another round of thunderstorms moved through parts of southwestern Ontario. Local school boards are preparing to deal with provincially mandated changes to the attendance policies. This comes ahead of the start of the school year, beginning on Tuesday. Lambton-Kent District School Board CEO Gary Girardi says attendance and participation will now make up 15% of the final marks in grades 9 and 10, and 10% of the final grades in grades 11 and 12.
1: How we look at those items have always been important to us. It's just that there's an assessment component that's going to be involved with it as directed from the ministry and from the minister. But we want to remind parents that a way to help with that process is to make sure that they communicate clearly with us when there are absences.
0: Letters have also been sent to parents with the St. Clair Catholic District School Board. Both boards are reporting strong enrollment over the summer, and some infrastructure projects were also completed. Full details are posted on our website. Sarnia police are searching for a suspect after thieves targeted commercial air conditioning units in the downtown core, stealing internal wiring. The vandalism spans businesses between Davis and George Streets, causing an estimated $30,000 in damage. A surveillance photo of a person of interest has been released. It's posted on our website. Anyone with information is asked to call police or Crime Stoppers. It's status quo in the Ontario legislature after the Progressive Conservatives and the NDP held on to their respective seats in three provincial by-elections yesterday. Ontario Premier Doug Ford says the results in the two PC ridings show that voters are backing a party they trust to fight for the province during tough economic times. And a reminder that Monday is a holiday. The post office will be closed for the Labor Day holiday and there is no mail delivery. Banks and trust companies are also closed, as well as most beer stores, except for the Lambton Mall location. Fog patches dissipating, then cloudy with a chance of showers and thunderstorms today. High of 26, 34 with the humidity. Partly cloudy with a slight chance of showers and thunderstorms tonight, a low of 17. Mix of sun and cloud tomorrow, slight chance of showers with winds out of the north, high of 25, 29 with the humidity. It's 18 Celsius, 64 Fahrenheit. In sports, the Toronto Blue Jays moved within striking distance of the third AL wildcard spot with a 6-3 victory over Cleveland yesterday. The Jays have won 5 of 6 and are a half game behind the Guardians after taking 2 of 3 in the series. Toronto visits Kansas City for a weekend series that kicks off tonight. First pitch on Big Country 103.9 at 8:10. The Detroit Tigers had the day off. They visit Cleveland for a doubleheader today. Elsewhere, Baltimore lost 6-5 to Boston to drop a game and a half back in the wildcard race. The Sarnia Sting fell 5-4 in a shootout to Peterborough in OHL preseason play. The Sting return home to PASA tomorrow night to face the visiting Flint Firebirds. Puck drop is set for 7:05. Felix Auger-Aliassime's run at the U.S. Open is over. The third-ranked Canadian lost his second-round match yesterday. Fellow Canadians Leila Fernandez and Denis Shapovalov play their third-round matches today. And the NBA still waiting for the Raptors and Clippers to submit the Kawhi Leonard trade for approval. The trade was put on hold in July while the league investigated the Clippers and Leonard for circumventing the salary cap. I'm Stephanie Shabs. Good morning. Get on
2: up. It's a country morning. The Big Breakfast with Mike and Cheryl.

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2: Cloudy skies for today with the chance of showers, risk of a thunderstorm as well. Winds out of the northeast, a high of 26, 34 with the humidity. Partly cloudy with a slight chance of showers and thunderstorms tonight, a low of 17. Mix of sun and cloud tomorrow, slight chance of showers, high of 25, 29 with the humidity. Sunny Sunday, a high of 25.
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9: What's going on?
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11: A new survey came across online, asked the question, do you think you could fake your own death and get away with it? As it turns out, we're more cautious than maybe thought.
9: So they asked over 17,000 adults and found only 3% of us said that we could definitely get away with it. Well, 1 in 10 said that they probably could.
11: The bravery ended right there. 1 in 5 people said they probably could not, and a whopping 55% said they definitely could not fake our own death and get away with it.
9: An interesting part of the survey, though, is how the answers change depending on your age. Younger adults, by far the most confident about faking their own death. But that confidence definitely fades with age.
11: So maybe older people lose courage. Maybe, no, it's going to be a lot of trouble. It's like, I don't want to put in all this effort. Because are we talking about faking your own death to everybody?
9: I would assume that's what it means. And like running off to live in some remote jungle or island somewhere.
11: Because that sounds nice for a month or two. But I don't know if I could make that permanent. Now, if you're faking your own death to somebody you don't like anymore, that'd be a lot easier, maybe.
9: Good luck explaining it to them when you see them at the store the next day.
11: Oh, right, that old thing. A couple in New York putting their dog-designed estate on the market after spending roughly $2 million transforming their property for their collie Buster.
9: Their names are Howard and Suze. They're 77, and they purchased the Pound Ridge property back in 2019 for $1.8 million. Then they relocated from Florida because the heat there was just too much for their dog.
11: 5,000 square foot mid-century modern home. It's Buster's Retreat. Sits on nearly 3 acres. It's got pool, sun shelves, artificial turf, a fence, playground, heat-deflecting pool decking, and strategically placed shade trees, all for their dog.
9: They said of the pool that they never use it. It's the dog's pool. But now they want to go back to Florida, so they're putting this on the market. And listing agent remains confident, noting that people are willing to pay a premium for turnkey properties.
11: And speaking of dogs, well, Snoop Dogg, he's hiring a professional ice cream taster, and 10 grand a month is what you could make.
9: The position is with Dr. Bombay, his ice cream company, which he launched with his son a few years ago. In the video, he announced the search saying, I'm hiring an international ice cream taste tester, the fully remote role. Posted in partnership with an HR company called Deal, requires only a valid passport and being detail-oriented.
11: Applicants can be anywhere on Earth. 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It's a real position with real compensation. 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
11: Working on my cover letter.
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0: And good morning. It is Mike and Cheryl. And guess what? It is a Friday. We have made it, and it's almost a long weekend for Labor Day. And looking forward today, not bad. We could see some more rain. What else is new? 25 this afternoon and 19 Celsius right now. We've seen some pretty interesting weather the last couple of days, and we can't rule out another thunderstorm later.
1: Yeah, hopefully no more like tornado warnings. Not really looking forward to spending more time in the basement.
0: Fingers crossed. We'll keep an eye on the skies through the morning. Coming up, your daily scoop. Luke Bryan is fed up.
1: Yeah, fed up with those AI accusations. He's got a message for some of his online haters. Also, Eric Church shared a short teaser. Might be a new song coming. We'll play a clip of that. And there's some corn mazes in honor of Dolly Parton and her Imagination Library.
0: Daily Scoop in about 15 minutes.

0: Good morning, I'm Stephanie Shavs. The number of Southern Ontario homes and businesses still in the dark is much lower today as crews work to restore power after destructive thunderstorms this week. In Grand Bend this morning, Hydro One says there's still about 100 customers without power. Local school boards are gearing up for the start of the school year on Tuesday with new provincially mandated attendance rules in effect. Under the changes, student attendance and participation will now count for up to 15% of final grades in high school. Exceptions will be made for medical reasons, official sports, and weather. Meanwhile, Lambton-Kent District School Board CEO Gary Girardi says they experienced strong enrollment numbers over the summer.
1: We're quite pleased with where things have ended up heading into the school year, and we'll confirm those in October, but similar amounts, around 22,000 students in total.
0: Full details are posted on our website. It was 20 years ago. 21-year-old Private William Cushley, who grew up in Lambton County in Chatham-Kent, was killed in Afghanistan during Operation Medusa. Sarnia Legion Branch 62 is honoring his memory, flying the Royal Canadian Regiment flag, reminding the community that his ultimate sacrifice will never be forgotten. And a reminder, Monday is Labor Day. That means that Sarnia City Hall, as well as other government offices, will be closed for the holiday. Garbage pickup in the city is normal. Fog patches dissipating, then cloudy with a chance of showers and thunderstorms today. High of 26, 34 with the humidity. Partly cloudy with a slight chance of showers and thunderstorms tonight. A low of 17. It's 18 Celsius, 64 Fahrenheit.
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1: Cloudy skies for today with the chance of showers, risk of a thunderstorm as well. Winds out of the northeast, a high of 26, 34 with the humidity. Partly cloudy with a slight chance of showers and thunderstorms tonight, a low of 17. Mix of sun and cloud tomorrow, slight chance of showers, high of 25, 29 with the humidity. Sunny Sunday, a high of 25.
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2: It's a day in the scoop. Luke Bryan is fed up with the AI accusations surrounding his song Fish Hunt Golf Drink. 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
5: Like right when it came out, you know, you get one or two kids with a bunch of followers that say we AI'd it, and then the whole world like goes on their narrative. Like they're looking in the camera.
6: I think it's just
5: 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I'm watching it and I'm like, I can see your face. Like, if I see you one day, I'm going to knock the shit out of you.
7: He is going to lose it. Maybe he's already lost it.
2: He is. He added, quote, people have lost their minds. But, I mean, I don't know. You listen to the lyrics of the song, and it's like, I don't think you guys tried very hard.
7: Maybe we can do a bit better yourself, Luke. Eric Church shared a short teaser yesterday on social media. It's got some behind-the-scenes stage footage with next Thursday's date over his song, On the Road. Here's a little teaser on how it sounds.

0: Apparently, Eric has played it live before, but it sounds like it's going to get an official release. And 20 farms across North America have created corn mazes to honor Dolly Parton and the 31st anniversary of her Imagination Library.
1: Yeah, they're across a couple of Canadian provinces and 15 states south of the border. One of the confirmed spots is just outside of Hamilton, and there's also some locations in Alberta, too. The mazes were in the works months ago.
0: Before passing, Dolly said, quote, "I'm grateful for the support of my Imagination Library and am excited to invite people out to get lost in this year's country music corn maze for a little fun, laughter, saying it's a real good reason to get lost."
1: And a portion of the ticket proceeds will be donated to the Imagination Library. The mazes will be an interactive trivia game to test guests on their Dolly knowledge. And there's going to be also themed photo ops, storytelling, music, and farm fun. You can check it out at themaze.com with that I, with the corn tie-in, themaze.com. Hit up our website. Dolly's Hollywood star is going to be replaced after some unfortunate vandalism.
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9: Good morning to you and happy Friday, and not just any Friday. We're backing into a Labor Day long weekend. It is Mike and Cheryl, and thanks for all the votes yesterday. BigCountry1039.com with the question of the day. We were talking about oral hygiene.
10: Wanted to know if you have an electric toothbrush, and 73% of you said yes, you do.
9: I do as well. I love it. It's hard to go back to the manual toothbrush after doing that. Today, we're talking about the last long weekend of summer, which we are on the verge of. So a couple of scenarios to celebrate. What do you prefer, the beach trip, or do you prefer the backyard barbecue pool combo?
10: Okay, in this scenario, do I have children I have to haul with me to one of these events?
9: You could use any scenario. You can do it childless if you want.
10: Well, because I'm just thinking if I have to bring my nephews, a beach trip might be the end of the relationship.
9: Oh. Wow, you're going
10: Leaving some of them at the beach. Just because you got to haul everything, their stuff down, toys to keep them entertained.
9: Well, I guess with the beach, you can let them run around for a while, I guess, if they're old enough. And then you can maybe get a couple of minutes to yourself. Maybe the backyard pool barbecue, they're always going to be around.
10: Yes, but the snacks are all there, right? You can just put out a bowl of chips, throw some hot dogs on the barbecue. You're good to go.
9: So neither one of these are a perfect scenario. Mm-hmm. So there you go. Which one would you prefer? I would probably say backyard pool barbecue. 20 years ago, maybe a beach trip.
10: Yeah. Honestly, both of them sound like great days.
9: Absolutely. Pick one, though, through the weekend. You get lots of time to vote. It is BigCountry1039.com.
6: 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The weather.
11: Cloudy skies for today with the chance of showers, risk of a thunderstorm as well. Winds out of the northeast, a high of 26, 34 with the humidity. Partly cloudy with a slight chance of showers and thunderstorms tonight, a low of 17. Mix of sun and cloud tomorrow, slight chance of showers, high of 25, 29 with the humidity. Sunny Sunday, a high of 25.
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1: 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First up is our Labor Day bash with live music from Wheezy on Saturday. Shucker Daddy's back on Sunday shucking oysters. 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Chicken tenders and freezer meals are coming back. 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
2: With an update from SarniaNewsToday.ca, I'm Stephanie Shevs. Cloudy with the chance of showers and thunderstorms today. High of 26, 34 with the humidity. It's 18 Celsius, 64 Fahrenheit. Hydro One crews are still working to restore power to customers in the Grand Bend area impacted by recent severe thunderstorms. The utility says about 100 customers in total are still without power in the area, but restoration times were not immediately available. Hydro One is also dealing with additional outages reported yesterday as another round of thunderstorms moved through parts of southwestern Ontario. Kids are heading back to the classroom on Tuesday, and the CEOs of both local school boards are looking forward to the new school year. St. Clair Catholic District School Board CEO Lisa Demers says it was a busy summer for capital projects.
3: There are always projects that are happening. For example, St. Michael's Brights Grove has just gotten a new walking track that will be available to students to use outside in the playground. There are some shade structures that have occurred at some schools. We have accessibility upgrades for a number of our schools.
2: Lambton-Kent District School Board CEO Gary Girardi says they are continually focused on trying to improve the academic success of their students.
4: We've invested time and efforts into development of skilled trades and our leadership opportunities for our students, as well as experiential learning with our community partners. So we think those areas are going to be key to supporting our endeavors in the classroom as well.
2: Meanwhile, letters have been sent home to parents advising them of some provincially mandated changes. Attendance and participation will now make up 15% of the final mark in grades 9 and 10, and 10% of the final mark in grades 11 and 12. Full details at SarniaNewsToday.ca. Sarnia police are investigating widespread downtown vandalism after copper wiring was stolen from commercial air conditioning units between Davis and George Street and Front and Vital Streets. The damage is estimated at over $30,000, and police have released surveillance photos of a person of interest. If you have information, contact Sarnia Police or Crime Stoppers. Business owners are urged to inspect their AC units, improve lighting, and check security cameras. Canada has a new $20 bill. It features a portrait of King Charles. His image will replace his mother's, Queen Elizabeth. The Canadian Press says it also contains the latest security features and it's vertical. The Canadian National Vimy Memorial is still on the back. And banks and trust companies will be closed on Monday for Labor Day. Government offices will also be closed for the holiday, including Sarnia City Hall, and Sarnia transit buses will not be running. Cloudy with the chance of showers and thunderstorms today, a high of 26, 34 with the humidity. Partly cloudy with a slight chance of showers and thunderstorms tonight, a low of 17. Mix of sun and cloud tomorrow, slight chance of showers, winds out of the north, a high of 25, 29 with the humidity. It's 18 Celsius, 64 Fahrenheit.
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2: In sports, the Toronto Blue Jays moved within striking distance of the third AL wildcard spot with a 6-3 victory over Cleveland yesterday. The Jays have won 5 of 6 and are a half game behind the Guardians after taking 2 of 3 in the series. Toronto visits Kansas City for a weekend series that kicks off tonight. First pitch on Big Country 103.9 at 8:10. The Detroit Tigers had the day off. They visit Cleveland for a doubleheader today. Elsewhere, Baltimore lost 6-5 to Boston to drop a game and a half back in the wildcard race. The Sarnia Sting fell 5-4 in a shootout to Peterborough in OHL preseason play. The Sting return home to PASA tomorrow night to face the visiting Flint Firebirds. Puck drop is set for 7:05. Felix Auger-Aliassime's run at the U.S. Open is over. The third-ranked Canadian lost his second-round match yesterday. Fellow Canadians Leila Fernandez and Denis Shapovalov play their third-round matches today. And the NBA still waiting for the Raptors and Clippers to submit the Kawhi Leonard trade for approval. The trade was put on hold in July while the league investigated the Clippers and Leonard for circumventing the salary cap. I'm Stephanie Shabs.
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1: Cloudy skies for today with the chance of showers, risk of a thunderstorm as well. Winds out of the northeast, a high of 26, 34 with the humidity. Partly cloudy with a slight chance of showers and thunderstorms tonight, a low of 17. Mix of sun and cloud tomorrow, slight chance of showers, high of 25, 29 with the humidity. Sunny Sunday, a high of 25.
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13: Hi, it's Cordell Green with your feel-good stories of the day. Well, Isla White is a preteen from Stratford who loves dancing, but she went through a lot of bullying, she says, in grades 5 and 6. So much bullying that it eventually forced her to have to change both schools and dance studios. It didn't ruin her love of dancing, though. She's kept up with everything from tap to jazz to ballet to hip-hop and acro and says being on stage is where all the other stuff seems to disappear. And now she's overcome all that bullying and is participating in a Youth Athlete of the Year contest connected to NFL star Russell Wilson's three-brand clothing company, and at stake, $25,000. After everything she's been through, Isla says she has one message for other kids, and it's very simple. Be kind. Before Windsor Symphony Orchestra maestro Robert Franz passed away from cancer last September at the age of 57, he had one thing that he kept mentioning to people that he really wanted to have done. He wanted to give thanks to the people at the Windsor Regional Cancer Center who had cared for him. Sadly, he never had the chance to do it himself, but now the Windsor Symphony has done it for him. Every one of the roughly 200 Cancer Center staff members got two symphony tickets in Robert's name, a fitting gift from a man who spent his lifetime bringing joy through music. A Milwaukee landlord is being praised for his honesty after discovering a Picasso etching in the apartment of an evicted tenant. He could have tried to cash in on it, but thought, you know what, this might belong to somebody else, and he immediately turned it over to police. Turns out it was stolen from a gallery 8 years earlier. Here's the gallery owner telling the story.
14: About 8 years ago, somebody walked in the middle of the day and picked a Picasso off the wall and walked out with it. Nobody noticed. It was missing for 8 years. Never thought I'd see it again. And surprise, surprise, the police called and said, we think we found your artwork. Whoever took it, the artwork was hanging in their apartment, and they got in trouble with the landlord, and the landlord took possession of the property, invited one of his friends over, who was in the antique furniture business. He said, well, you've got kind of an interesting piece over there. It's by Picasso. There are good people in the world.
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0: Good morning. It is Mike and Cheryl getting ready for your Friday and, more importantly, getting ready for your Labor Day long weekend. And, Cheryl, we've got the big parade happening on Monday.
1: Yes, the Sarnia and District Labor Council's procession is going to kick off at 9:30 Monday morning. Going to be some marching units, pipe bands, floats. They'll all assemble near Christina and Davis Street. Then it'll head west to Front Street, then north to Maxwell Street, and finish up right beside Centennial Park.
0: So that's coming up on Monday for Labor Day. Hopefully some good weather for that. In terms of this afternoon, we might see more of the last couple of days with rain and perhaps a thunderstorm later this morning into the afternoon, and a high of 25 around here later on. But it does look like, fingers crossed, that it won't change, but sunny and 24. On Monday for Labor Day.
1: That would be nice.
0: Right through the weekend looks very, very nice. So we can get the rain out of the way, out of its system today. We'll be all right with that. 20 Celsius is where we are right now.

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1: Good morning. I'm Stephanie.

0: Year starts on Tuesday. Sarnia police are searching for a suspect after thieves targeted commercial air conditioning units in the downtown core, stealing internal wiring. The vandalism spans businesses between Davis and George Streets, causing an estimated $30,000 in damage. A surveillance photo of a person of interest has been released. It's posted on our website. Anyone with information is asked to call police or Crime Stoppers. And a reminder that Monday is a holiday. The post office will be closed for the Labor Day holiday, and there is no mail delivery. Banks and trust companies are also closed, as well as most beer stores, except for the Lambton Mall location. Cloudy with a chance of showers and thunderstorms today, a high of 26, 34 with the humidity. Partly cloudy with a slight chance of showers and thunderstorms tonight, a low of 17. It's 18 Celsius, 64 Fahrenheit.
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2: The weather.
3: Cloudy skies for today with the chance of showers. Risk of a thunderstorm as well. Winds out of the northeast. A high of 26. 34 with the humidity. Partly cloudy with a slight chance of showers and thunderstorms tonight, a low of 17. Mix of sun and cloud tomorrow, slight chance of showers, high of 25, 29 with the humidity. Sunny Sunday, a high of 25.
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8: Good morning. It is Mike and Cheryl, and we are long weekend bound for Labor Day, and I'm interested to see, are the gas prices going to go up today in the next couple of hours? Want to see how high they get.
9: They sometimes do during the long weekend, but fingers crossed that they don't. Hopefully you go maybe get gas today before they do peak.
8: I had a little maybe mini incident last night, actually, on the way. I was doing some traveling around, doing some errands. Guess how low my gas gauge got.
9: Oh, are you one of these people who, like, drive on empty all the time?
8: Yes, and I need to change my ways, and I know I need to change my ways, but I was down to 9.
9: 9 kilometers.
8: 9 kilometers until it was going to be empty, allegedly.
9: I would have been having a panic attack.
8: So you don't usually let your tank go that low. I don't normally let it get down to 9, but I kind of play, what do they call that, roulette with gas tank roulette.
9: Uh-huh.
8: Yeah.
9: Yeah, I don't think so.
8: I was a little bit antsy, but I made it 10. Now I have a full tank for a while. Now, in the wintertime, I will maybe get down to an eighth of a tank.
9: Yeah, I tend to, if it gets below half a tank, in the wintertime, I'm going and filling up because I don't want something bad to happen, right?
8: You're much more responsible than I would be because you don't let it get down to a dangerous level.
9: I also live out in the country, right? So I've got to drive through some treacherous conditions sometimes. It's not so bad in the city.
8: Yeah.
9: But I don't know. I've also run into some bad experiences in the past. We were driving down in Tennessee. I was with my sister and brother-in-law on a family vacation.
8: Yeah.
9: And my brother-in-law is one like you. He'll wait forever to go and fill up with gas.
8: Right.
9: And we had to pull off the highway, nowhere near a gas station, and get gas, but there was no gas station nearby. So we are driving through the backwoods of Tennessee, these winding, hilly roads, looking for a gas station or a town or anything.
8: My anxiety level is going up just listening to this story.
9: My sister had a Fitbit at the time and literally went back and looked at the data, and it showed her heart rate had spiked, peaked when this was all happening.
8: But they got safely somewhere and filled up, right?
9: Thankfully, a local person, we had stopped. They were pulling out of the driveway. We're like, sorry to bother you, but where's the closest gas station? And they were like, follow me, because it was a little bit confusing to get into the little town nearby.
8: Right.
9: And we got there and we got gas, and they were probably like, who are these crazy Canadians here?
8: I have never in my life run out of gas, and now letting you into how much I don't manage my gas tank, it's kind of surprising that I've never run out of gas, and hopefully now I'm not jinxing myself with saying it.
9: Knock on wood.
8: Have you ever run out of gas before, or how is your gas gauge maintenance? Have you ever gotten down to 9 before? Tell us your close call stories.
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0: Good morning. It is Mike and Cheryl. Happy Friday, and the Friday right before Labor Day long weekend. Coming up shortly, we'll check in with Stephanie and SarniNewsToday.ca. 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
1: Hard to believe it's already here, but local school boards preparing to deal with some changes to the attendance policy. 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
6: Sarnia Lambton's Big Country Weather.
7: Cloudy skies for today with a chance of showers, risk of a thunderstorm as well. Winds out of the northeast, a high of 26, 34 with the humidity. Partly cloudy with a slight chance of showers and thunderstorms tonight, a low of 17. Mix of sun and cloud tomorrow, slight chance of showers, high of 25, 29 with the humidity. Sunny Sunday, a high of 25.
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1: 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Cloudy today with the chance of showers and thunderstorms again. A high of 26, 34 with the humidity. It's 18 Celsius, 64 Fahrenheit. Storm damage knocked out power across much of southern Ontario on Wednesday, and more storms caused additional outages yesterday for already busy Hydro One crews across Ontario. The utility says about 100 customers are still in the dark in the Grand Bend area this morning. A restoration time, however, was not immediately available. With classes resuming on Tuesday, local school boards are reminding parents to communicate clearly about student absences. New ministry regulations will tie attendance directly to final grades in high school, up to 15% in grades 9 and 10. Officials at both the Lambton-Kent District School Board and St. Clair Catholic District School Board say while attendance has always been vital, clear communication with schools is now key to protecting students' marks. Lambton-Kent District School Board CEO Gary Girardi says they've opened a student and family support office.
2: Just another tool for people to access supports if they have concerns that they want to address with us. Another important thing is we continue to try and improve our digital communication. So families will benefit from enhanced methods for us to communicate.
1: Meanwhile, the St. Clair CEO, Lisa Demers, says they are also reaching out to parents about the new provincial directive. Full details are posted on our website. And as kids prepare to head back to class, we're looking back. What was your favorite school subject? Tell us by voting in our online poll at sarnianewstoday.ca. Attention, downtown Sarnia business owners. Police are urging you to check your AC units after a rash of copper wiring thefts caused over $30,000 in damage. Wiring was stripped from units between Davis and George and Front and Vital Streets. A photo of a person of interest has been released. That's posted to our website. If you have any information regarding the ongoing investigation, call police or Crime Stoppers. It was 20 years ago that 21-year-old Private William Cushley, who grew up in Lambton County, was killed in Afghanistan during Operation Medusa. Sarnia Legion Branch 62 is honoring his memory by flying the Royal Canadian Regiment flag, reminding the community that his ultimate sacrifice will never be forgotten. And a reminder, Monday is Labor Day, so that means Sarnia City Hall and other government offices will be closed for the holiday. Garbage pickup in Sarnia is normal. Cloudy with a chance of showers and thunderstorms today, a high of 26, 34 with the humidity. Partly cloudy with a slight chance of showers and thunderstorms tonight, a low of 17. Mix of sun and cloud tomorrow, slight chance of showers, high of 25, feeling like 29. It's 18 Celsius, 64 Fahrenheit.
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1: In sports, the Toronto Blue Jays moved within striking distance of the third AL wildcard spot with a 6-3 victory over Cleveland yesterday. The Jays have won 5 of 6 and are a half game behind the Guardians after taking 2 of 3 in the series. Toronto visits Kansas City for a weekend series that kicks off tonight. First pitch on Big Country 103.9 at 8:10. The Detroit Tigers had the day off. They visit Cleveland for a doubleheader today. Elsewhere, Baltimore lost 6-5 to Boston to drop a game and a half back in the wildcard race. The Sarnia Sting fell 5-4 in a shootout to Peterborough in OHL preseason play. The Sting return home to PASA tomorrow night to face the visiting Flint Firebirds. Puck drop is set for 7:05. Felix Auger-Aliassime's run at the U.S. Open is over. The third-ranked Canadian lost his second-round match yesterday. Fellow Canadians Leila Fernandez and Denis Shapovalov play their third-round matches today. And the NBA still waiting for the Raptors and Clippers to submit the Kawhi Leonard trade for approval. The trade was put on hold in July while the league investigated the Clippers and Leonard for circumventing the salary cap. I'm Stephanie Shabs.
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0: Darnia Lambton's Big Country Weather.
1: Cloudy skies for today with the chance of showers, risk of a thunderstorm as well. Winds out of the northeast, a high of 26, 34 with the humidity. Partly cloudy with a slight chance of showers and thunderstorms tonight, a low of 17. Mix of sun and cloud tomorrow, slight chance of showers, high of 25, 29 with the humidity. Sunny Sunday, a high of 25.
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10: It's Mike and Cheryl. Good morning, and we're joined by Cordell. Had a chance to talk to an Ontario artist that we love and we've been supporting for many years, Kelsey Mayne.
11: Yes, and you're right. We do love Kelsey a lot. Not just because she's a terrific singer, but she's also a trained nurse. And during the pandemic, she put a pause on her music career so she could work at the hospital. But this year, completely opposite, a great year for her and her music career. And she's on with us right now. Windsor born and raised. Kelsey, how you doing?
12: Oh, I'm fabulous.
11: Oh,
12: how are you?
11: What a crazy year you've had.
12: Yeah, it's been wild.
11: It's been so busy and so fast-paced. Have you had to change your routine? Like, are you getting more rest? Are you exercising more? Do you have to drink more Gatorade? Like, what are you doing?
12: Oh, I always have, like, a to-go bag. Like, a bag that's ready to go and packed. And then I just, like, I go home and I unpack and repack. And that's about it. I played CMA Fest this year, Calgary Stampede. Back in Alberta as well, I went to a Big Valley Jamboree and I've been to Calgary like 4 times this year already. Like, all across Canada, it's been so fun. And released an album, like, it's been insane.
11: And you're also now living in Nashville full time, which I gotta think is probably a little bit of a different experience than just kind of visiting for weeks at a time, doing your songwriting and, you know, networking and all that stuff, recording.
12: It's actually not a big difference for me because when I'm not on the road, I'm there usually anyways. But I guess the major difference is now I have a visa and I can work there. So before, when I would visit, I would not work. now it's nice to kind of make money while I'm doing it.
10: Sure. Yeah.
11: So. Absolutely. You know, I always find the people of Nashville have been very friendly towards tourists and visitors. Drive a little fast, but always friendly on the roadways. But now living there day to day, every day, how are you finding everybody?
12: It's been such an accepting community for me since day one. Like, the people that would work with me and said yes, like, I would try to just work with anyone who would say yes. And a lot of those people I'm still working with to this day. It's a big number of people.
11: There's a lot of Canadians there, too. Like, are you finding ways to connect with other Canucks while you're down there?
12: Oh, we always find each other. We always, yeah. It's a big
11: community. Sniffing around for maple syrup in the area. Oh, there must be a Canadian nearby.
12: It's funny because people will ask you, you know, like, do you know Jeanette from Vancouver? And you're like, yeah, actually, I do.
11: Jimmy, Sally, Susie, do you know them? No, but I'm sure they're really nice. It's starting to turn into a 90s beer commercial what's happening here. And of course, the album. Tell us about this album.
12: It's 7 songs, and I had a lot of things happen like 2 years ago that happened to me. Went through a big transition period. I was like engaged and then broke off the wedding, found out about another woman, all that stuff. It was kind of me finding my feet again. So this album, everything kind of stemmed from this event that happened out of the blue. I had no idea about it. And then the process of making this album was so therapeutic for me. And then it took me to the other side and out of the blue as well. So I just felt like it was like the perfect title for the whole album that summed it up. But I mean, you get everything from like a rock anthem if you want. If you want a good workout song, you go look up All or Nothing. And then I have my song For the Record, which kind of blew up around Christmas time. So that,
11: how many streams are we talking here?
12: That one just reached 1 million. And then the whole album is like over 1.5 million streams.
11: Unbelievable. So. And then later on tonight, you're playing a bucket list concert for you that is probably, for the most part, really only a bucket list item for people who grew up in Windsor Essex, which is the Harrow Fair. And I know on Saturday night they got the Roadhammers there, but you're there tonight.
12: This is the first time I'm playing it.
11: Crazy.
12: And it's always been a bucket list item for me.
11: I'm so happy to see you. Good luck on everything this year. Good luck tonight.
12: Thank you so much. I'm so pumped.

0: Good morning, happy Friday, and happy almost long weekend for Labor Day. It is Mike and Cheryl looking for the temperatures to hit the mid-20s, maybe a bit more rain later this morning into the afternoon. Details shortly with Stephanie. We'll check in with her and StarIndiaNewsToday.ca.
1: Also coming up, we're going to be talking about maybe what subjects they should be teaching in school as the kids head back on Tuesday. And Mike and I have a bit of debate about what things we would have liked to have been taught.
0: How to not mismanage a credit card or two, finance in general.
1: But would you have actually been paying attention to any of this when you were 16, Mike?
0: Oh, me? Oh, no. No, I wouldn't have. How to maybe pay attention. That'd be another good thing to teach. We'll talk more about this and maybe get you some of your ideas in about 15 minutes.
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1: Good morning, I'm Stephanie Shabs. Cloudy with showers and thunderstorms possible today. A high of 26. It's 18 Celsius, 64 Fahrenheit. Local high school students face tighter attendance rules when they return to the classroom. Under new provincial policies, attendance and participation will make up 10 to 15% of final grades.

0: 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Cloudy with a chance of showers and thunderstorms today, a high of 26, 34 with the humidity. Partly cloudy with a slight chance of showers and thunderstorms tonight, a low of 17. It's 18 Celsius, 64 Fahrenheit.
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8: It is Mike and Cheryl. Good morning, and we are getting ready for a brand new season and how we do things. Our summer malaise is coming to an end on Tuesday morning.
9: Back to school for the kids, and that means back to a regular sort of schedule for all the children. I know this might be a bit of a shock for your kids, Mike.
8: I, for one, am looking forward to a little bit of routine because I am not lying when I say they sleep until noon, maybe even later, but then they like stay up all night. Doing whatever, talking with their friends, watching videos, like literally all night, and then they sleep all day.
9: Now you gotta get up at 7 a.m.
8: Correct. That needs to stop. So we'll find out how that works in just a few days on Tuesday morning. My son got his schedule for grade 11 already.
9: Oh.
8: Coming up on Tuesday morning, he's pretty excited about it. And just got to thinking, what should they start teaching in schools that they don't? That would better prepare them for the real world, because looking back to when we were in high school, there's so many things that we wish we were taught in our teens.
9: I'd say personal finance, number one, right? Like how a mortgage works, savings, compound interest.
8: Credit cards.
9: Yes.
8: I got into a bit of problems in the 20s because I wasn't, you know, I thought, oh, sure, we can pay this off, no problem. Mm-hmm. I can use this card like crazy.
9: Yeah.
8: It's fine. It wasn't fine.
9: Maybe doing taxes. That would be a great thing to teach in school.
8: How about making a resume? Like, do they do that? I'm actually not sure. Do they work on building a resume and getting ready for employment in high school?
9: There is like a career civics class now. So I feel like that might be a part of it. But how many of the kids are actually paying attention to some of these subjects if you do teach it to them?
8: Yeah.
9: Right?
8: Or how to conduct yourself in an interview when you're going maybe for that first job.
9: Mm-hmm. How to call and book an appointment on the telephone. You can't just text sometimes. You have to actually pick up the phone, call, make the appointment yourself.
8: How about just to talk on the telephone in general? Sometimes I listen to my son talking to his friends, and it's like, this is a very disjointed way to do it. And when I'm calling him, he necessarily won't always say hello. He'll just pick up the phone. It'll be dead air on the other side. And it's like, I'm the one saying hello because they're growing up in a generation. They don't really know how to talk on phones.
9: That sounds like more of a you problem, Mike. You're not teaching them these skills. Maybe you should teach them that.
8: Oh, so I'm failing as a father, eh?
9: Well, what about time management? How is your son and daughter with that?
8: A daughter's not bad. She is a pretty good self-starter. I will not fault her on that. My son, he will even agree. He is horrible.
9: Yeah. The number of times with my nephews, I'll be like, we're leaving in 15 minutes. We're leaving in 10 minutes. Like, I'm constantly updating them. Still doesn't get them moving faster.
8: What do you think they should maybe start teaching, let's say in high school, to better prepare the teens for the real world? Or maybe it's just some basic life skills. Let us know what you think.
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0: No morning is complete without a big breakfast. The Big Breakfast with Mike and Cheryl on Sarnia Lambton's Big Country 103.9.
1: It is Mike. She is Cheryl. Good morning. It is the Big Breakfast Friday morning as we get ready for our Labor Day long weekend. And we get ready for another day of qualifying the big 10K giveaway, Cheryl.
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1: That's right, for the Labor Day, so we kick it forward another day. 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
7: Cloudy skies for today with the chance of showers, risk of a thunderstorm as well. Winds out of the northeast, a high of 26, 34 with the humidity. Partly cloudy with a slight chance of showers and thunderstorms tonight, a low of 17. Mix of sun and cloud tomorrow, slight chance of showers, high of 25, 29 with the humidity. Sunny Sunday, a high of 25.
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0: With an update from SarniaNewsToday.ca, I'm Stephanie Shabs. Cloudy today, showers and thunderstorms expected as well, with a high of 26, 34 with a humidity. It's 19 Celsius, 66 Fahrenheit. Kids are heading back to school on Tuesday, and the CEOs of both area boards are looking forward to the new school year. St. Clair Catholic District School Board CEO Lisa Demers says it was a busy summer for capital projects.
1: There are always projects that are happening. For example, St. Michael's Brights Grove has just gotten a new walking track that will be available to students to use outside in the playground. There are some shade structures that have occurred at some schools. We have accessibility upgrades for a number of our schools.
0: Lambton-Kent District School Board CEO Gary Girardi says they are continually focused on trying to improve the academic success of their students.
2: We've invested time and efforts into development of skilled trades and our leadership opportunities for our students, as well as experiential learning with our community partners. So we think those areas are going to be key to supporting our endeavors in the classroom as well.
0: Meanwhile, letters have been sent to parents advising them of some provincially mandated changes. Attendance and participation will now make up 15% of the final mark in grades 9 and 10 and 10% of the final mark in grades 11 and 12. Full details are posted on our website. Sarnia police are investigating widespread downtown vandalism after copper wiring was stolen from commercial air conditioning units between Davis and George and Front and Vital Streets. Damage is estimated at over $30,000. Police have released a surveillance photo of a person of interest. If you have any information, contact Sarnia Police or Crime Stoppers. Canada now has a new $20 bill. It features a portrait of King Charles. His image will replace his mother's, Queen Elizabeth. The Canadian Press says it also contains the latest security features and it's vertical. The Canadian National Vimy Memorial is still on the back. And yesterday marked 20 years since Private William Cushley of Sarnia Lambton was killed at 21 years old in Afghanistan. The Sarnia Legion has raised its Royal Canadian Regiment flag in his honor. Cloudy today, showers and thunderstorms with a high of 26, 34 with the humidity. Partly cloudy with a slight chance of showers, risk of a thunderstorm as well, a low of 17. Mix of sun and cloud tomorrow, slight chance of showers, high of 25, feeling like 29. And for Sunday, sunny, a high of 25. It's 19 Celsius, 66 Fahrenheit. In sports, the Toronto Blue Jays moved within striking distance of the third AL wildcard spot with a 6-3 victory over Cleveland yesterday. The Jays have won 5 of 6 and are a half game behind the Guardians after taking 2 of 3 in the series. Toronto visits Kansas City for a weekend series that kicks off tonight. First pitch on Big Country 103.9 at 8:10. The Detroit Tigers had the day off. They visit Cleveland for a doubleheader today. Elsewhere, Baltimore lost 6-5 to Boston to drop a game and a half back in the wildcard race. The Sarnia Sting fell 5-4 in a shootout to Peterborough in OHL preseason play. The Sting return home to PASA tomorrow night to face the visiting Flint Firebirds. Puck drop is set for 7:05. Felix Auger-Aliassime's run at the U.S. Open is over. The third-ranked Canadian lost his second-round match yesterday. Fellow Canadians Leila Fernandez and Denis Shapovalov play their third-round matches today. And the NBA still waiting for the Raptors and Clippers to submit the Kawhi Leonard trade for approval. The trade was put on hold in July while the league investigated the Clippers and Leonard for circumventing the salary cap. I'm Stephanie Shabs.
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0: We are Big Country, and that is Darius Rucker, Big Country 103.9. Good morning, Big Breakfast, into our last couple of minutes. It is Mike and Cheryl. Lots going on here this weekend, so get out and enjoy the Labor Day long weekend. It looks like the weather will be a lot better than this afternoon.
1: And if you're looking for something to do, you can check out What's Up Sarnia Lambton on our website, bigcountry1039.com, brought to you by Washington Pools Leisurescapes. It's got a list of different events that are happening across Sarnia Lambton this weekend.
0: And speaking of the long weekend, last long weekend of summer, we're asking, which scenario do you prefer? And the big question at bigcountry1039.com, do you prefer the beach trip, or do you prefer the old backyard pool and barbecue combo?
1: Honestly, I would take either option.
0: Sure, yeah, me too.
1: They're both winners in my book.
0: Absent is the both option. You have to pick one of them. I would probably go with the pool and barbecue at this point.
1: Yeah.
0: Beach trip maybe 20 years ago. But let us know, what would you prefer if you had to pick one? It's at bigcountry1039.com. Enjoy your Labor Day long weekend. Cheryl and I back on Tuesday morning.

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2: Hi, it's Cordell Green with your feel-good stories of the day. Well, Isla White is a preteen from Stratford who loves dancing, but she went through a lot of bullying, she says, in grades 5 and 6. So much bullying that it eventually forced her to have to change both schools and dance studios. It didn't ruin her love of dancing, though. She's kept up with everything from tap to jazz to ballet to hip-hop and acro and says being on stage is where all the other stuff seems to disappear. And now she's overcome all that bullying and is participating in a Youth Athlete of the Year contest connected to NFL star Russell Wilson's three-brand clothing company, and at stake, $25,000. After everything she's been through, Isla says she has one message for other kids, and it's very simple. Be kind. Before Windsor Symphony Orchestra maestro Robert Franz passed away from cancer last September at the age of 57, he had one thing that he kept mentioning to people that he really wanted to have done. He wanted to give thanks to the people at the Windsor Regional Cancer Center who had cared for him. Sadly, he never had the chance to do it himself, but now the Windsor Symphony has done it for him. Every one of the roughly 200 Cancer Center staff members got two symphony tickets in Robert's name, a fitting gift from a man who spent his lifetime bringing joy through music. A Milwaukee landlord is being praised for his honesty after discovering a Picasso etching in the apartment of an evicted tenant. He could have tried to cash in on it, but thought, you know what, this might belong to somebody else, and he immediately turned it over to police. Turns out it was stolen from a gallery 8 years earlier. Here's the gallery owner telling the story.
3: About 8 years ago, somebody walked in the middle of the day and picked a Picasso off the wall and walked out with it. Nobody noticed. It was missing for 8 years. Never thought I'd see it again, and surprise, surprise, the police called and said, "We think we found your artwork." Whoever took it, the artwork was hanging in their apartment, and they got in trouble with the landlord, and the landlord took possession of the property, invited one of his friends over who was in the antique furniture business. He said, "Well, you've got kind of an interesting piece over there. It's by Picasso." There are good people in the world.
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4: Cloudy skies for today with the chance of showers, risk of a thunderstorm as well. Winds out of the northeast, a high of 26, 34 with the humidity. Partly cloudy with a slight chance of showers and thunderstorms tonight, a low of 17. Mix of sun and cloud tomorrow, slight chance of showers, high of 25, 29 with the humidity. Sunny Sunday, a high of 25.
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1: Cloudy skies for today with the chance of showers, risk of a thunderstorm as well. Winds out of the northeast, a high of 26, 34 with the humidity. Partly cloudy with a slight chance of showers and thunderstorms tonight, a low of 17. Mix of sun and cloud tomorrow, slight chance of showers, high of 25, 29 with the humidity. Sunny Sunday, a high of 25.
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1: Good morning, I'm Stephanie Shabs. Hydro One crews are out in full force restoring power after Wednesday's severe storms caused outages across eastern, central and southwestern Ontario, including in the Lambton Shores area. Customers still in the dark in Grand Bend are looking at 11 o'clock tonight before power is restored. Local school boards are gearing up for the start of the school year on Tuesday with new provincially mandated attendance rules to take effect. Under the changes, student attendance and participation will count for up to 15% of final grades in high school. Exceptions will be made for medical reasons, official sports, and weather. Full details are posted on our website. Attention, downtown Sarnia business owners. Police are urging you to check your AC units after a rash of copper wiring thefts caused over $30,000 in damage. Wiring was stripped from units between Davis and George and Front and Vital Streets. A photo of a person of interest has been released. That's posted to SarniaNewsToday.ca. If you have any information regarding the ongoing investigation, call police or Crime Stoppers. And a reminder that Monday is Labor Day. That means Sarnia City Hall and other government offices will be closed for the holiday. Garbage pickup in Sarnia is normal. Cloudy with the chance of showers and thunderstorms today. A high of 26, 34 with the humidity. Partly cloudy tonight. Slight chance of showers. Risk of a thunderstorm as well. A low of 17.
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1: In sports, the Toronto Blue Jays moved within striking distance of the third AL wildcard spot with a 6-3 victory over Cleveland yesterday. The Jays have won 5 of 6 and are a half game behind the Guardians after taking 2 of 3 in the series. Toronto visits Kansas City for a weekend series that kicks off tonight. First pitch on Big Country 103.9 at 8:10. The Detroit Tigers had the day off. They visit Cleveland for a doubleheader today. Elsewhere, Baltimore lost 6-5 to Boston to drop a game and a half back in the wildcard race. The Sarnia Sting fell 5-4 in a shootout to Peterborough in OHL preseason play. The Sting return home to PASA tomorrow night to face the visiting Flint Firebirds. Puck drop is set for 7:05. Felix Auger-Aliassime's run at the U.S. Open is over. The third-ranked Canadian lost his second-round match yesterday. Fellow Canadians Leila Fernandez and Denis Shapovalov play their third-round matches today. And the NBA still waiting for the Raptors and Clippers to submit the Kawhi Leonard trade for approval. The trade was put on hold in July while the league investigated the Clippers and Leonard for circumventing the salary cap. I'm Stephanie Shabs.
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0: Riley Green with Change My Mind. Sarnia Lampton's Big Country 103.9. Hey, it's Eve, and did you get a good night's sleep last night? Well, here's the truth. If we don't get a good sleep, we're falling asleep at our desk, and there's more chance that we'll be on that last nerve and have a cranky day. And when the parents aren't happy, it really does affect the whole family. News Out says sleepless nights age us up to 7 years. Scientists discovered that those who slept fewer than 7 hours per night were on average 3 to 7 years older, physiologically. So no wrinkle cream, potions, or lotions can replace consistent good night's sleep. And I can honestly say, I don't sleep well. I'm at that age where my internal clock says, get up, it's time to start your day, even if it's 5 in the morning, even if it's the weekend, and I want to sleep in. It's just not going to happen.
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5: Cloudy skies for today with the chance of showers, risk of a thunderstorm as well. Winds out of the northeast, a high of 26, 34 with the humidity. Partly cloudy with a slight chance of showers and thunderstorms tonight, a low of 17. Mix of sun and cloud tomorrow, slight chance of showers, high of 25, 29 with the humidity. Sunny Sunday, a high of 25.
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1: Sonia Lampton's Big Country Weather.
2: Cloudy skies for today with the chance of showers, risk of a thunderstorm as well. Winds out of the northeast, a high of 26, 34 with the humidity. Partly cloudy with a slight chance of showers and thunderstorms tonight, a low of 17. Mix of sun and cloud tomorrow, slight chance of showers, high of 25, 29 with the humidity. Sunny Sunday, a high of 25.
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0: Sarnia Lambton's Big Country 103.9. The County of Lambton and the Township of Warwick have started renovations at the Watford Library for accessibility improvements, modernizing their library spaces, and supporting the long-term use of this historic Carnegie building. The library is scheduled to reopen on October 19th with a community reopening celebration planned for October 22nd during Ontario Public Library Week. While the library is closed, patrons are encouraged to visit other Lambton County Library locations, including Alvinston, Arcona, Forest, and Wyoming. You can borrow ebooks, e-audiobooks, and other digital resources through the library's online collection, or use library by mail if traveling to another location is not possible. The book return bin will remain open at Watford Library during the closure for the return of most library materials.
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0: Good morning. I'm Stephanie Shabs. Hydro One crews are out in full force restoring power after Wednesday's severe storms caused outages across eastern, central, and southwestern Ontario, including in the Lambton Shores area. Customers still in the dark in Grand Bend are looking at 11 o'clock tonight before power is restored. Local school boards are gearing up for the start of the school year on Tuesday with new provincially mandated attendance rules to take effect. Under the changes, student attendance and participation will count for up to 15% of final grades in high school. Exceptions will be made for medical reasons, official sports, and weather. Full details are posted on our website. Attention, downtown Sarnia business owners. Police are urging you to check your AC units after a rash of copper wiring thefts caused over $30,000 in damage. Wiring was stripped from units between Davis and George and Front and Vital Streets. A photo of a person of interest has been released. That's posted to sarnianewstoday.ca. If you have any information regarding the ongoing investigation, call police or Crime Stoppers. And a reminder that Monday is Labor Day. That means Sarnia City Hall and other government offices will be closed for the holiday. Garbage pickup in Sarnia is normal. Cloudy with the chance of showers and thunderstorms today. A high of 26, 34 with the humidity. Partly cloudy tonight. Slight chance of showers. Risk of a thunderstorm as well. A low of 17. In sports, the Toronto Blue Jays moved within striking distance of the third AL wildcard spot with a 6-3 victory over Cleveland yesterday. The Jays have won 5 of 6 and are a half game behind the Guardians after taking 2 of 3 in the series. Toronto visits Kansas City for a weekend series that kicks off tonight. First pitch on Big Country 103.9 at 8:10. The Detroit Tigers had the day off. They visit Cleveland for a doubleheader today. Elsewhere, Baltimore lost 6-5 to Boston to drop a game and a half back in the wildcard race. The Sarnia Sting fell 5-4 in a shootout to Peterborough in OHL preseason play. The Sting return home to PASA tomorrow night to face the visiting Flint Firebirds. Puck drop is set for 7:05. Felix Auger-Aliassime's run at the U.S. Open is over. The third-ranked Canadian lost his second-round match yesterday. Fellow Canadians Leila Fernandez and Denis Shapovalov play their third-round matches today. And the NBA still waiting for the Raptors and Clippers to submit the Kawhi Leonard trade for approval. The trade was put on hold in July while the league investigated the Clippers and Leonard for circumventing the salary cap. I'm Stephanie Shabs.
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Congratulations going out to our Sting ticket winners for the Saturday, September 5th game, where the Sting take on the Flint Firebirds at the Progressive Auto Sales Arena. Congratulations, Holly, Jeremy, and Jeff. The game begins at 7:05. Here's Tavy and Good Jeans.

That's the James Barker Band and After Dark, Sarnia Lambton's Big Country 103.9. Canadians were asked about our Labor Day weekend plans, and it all comes down to the basics, food and fun. Leger says we're planning on going to or hosting a barbecue. We also plan to dive into a pool at a party or take in some sort of water fun. We're also going to check out local farmers markets for treasures. I think that pretty much sums it up for me. But unlike this year, all three kids can't make it home for a long weekend of playtime, so I'm a little boo-hoo.

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1: Sarnia Lambton's Big Country Weather.
2: Cloudy skies for today with the chance of showers, risk of a thunderstorm as well. Winds out of the northeast, a high of 26, 34 with the humidity. Partly cloudy with a slight chance of showers and thunderstorms tonight, a low of 17. Mix of sun and cloud tomorrow, slight chance of showers, high of 25, 29 with the humidity. Sunny Sunday, a high of 25.
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10: 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First up is our Labor Day bash with live music from Wheezy on Saturday. 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Chicken tenders and freezer meals are coming back. 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

0: an update from SarniaNewsToday.ca. I'm Natalia Vega. We may see on and off rain this afternoon. Right now, it's 20 Celsius or 68 Fahrenheit. Recent vandalism saw vehicles in Sarnia tagged with red spray paint. Their windows were also smashed on York Crescent in the Sherwood Village area sometime overnight Monday. Photos were posted to social media. The Sarnia Police Service says it's investigating, but will not be providing any additional information at this time. Ahead of the final long weekend of summer, OPP are reminding everyone to make safety a priority on roads, trails, and waterways. Constable Tyler Campbell says if you're going to be out on the water, have a buddy.
1: Never swim alone. We want to make sure we're always using a buddy system. We also want to make sure we're wearing a life jacket or personal flotation device. Having one nearby isn't the same as wearing one. Emergencies can happen quickly, and there may not be time to put one on in the water.
0: Campbell also reminds swimmers and boaters to check weather and water conditions before heading out to let others know where you'll be and when you're expected to return. You can also expect to see more officers monitoring area roads and highways. More than 3,000 people are expected to walk in this year's Labor Day parade in Sarnia. Sarnia District Labor Council spokesperson Arlene Patterson says this year's theme is Strong Hands, Strong Hearts, Strong Unions.
2: We are getting stronger in terms of advocacy work. I think we're all feeling sort of united as Canadians, and unions are certainly part of our fabric.
0: The parade begins at 9:30 on Monday. The route starts at the corner of Front and Davis Street and heads north on Front to Centennial Park. Canada lost 42,000 jobs in August, but Statistics Canada says the unemployment rate held steady at 6.4%. Declines were seen in the public sector, natural resources, utilities and business, building and other support services. The Northern Tornadoes Project will have teams surveying damage again today from recent storms in southern Ontario, specifically in Essex and Kent counties, including Wheatley. The group from Western University says it appears likely that damage in Windsor was caused by a tornado yesterday. A survey team will confirm that and rate it. The Lambton County Plowing Match will be held tomorrow. The event will be held at Ken and Pam Dobbins Farm on Black Ash Road in Petrolia. Plowing is scheduled to start at 10 in the morning with registration starting at 8. President Albert Toonstra says awards will be handed out in several categories, including Best Plowed Land.
3: It's based on the quality of plowing, how level, how straight, and timing too has been involved, but not so much as straightness and accuracy of plowing.
0: Winners will qualify to participate in the International Plowing Match and Rural Expo, which will be held later this month in Walkerton. A chance of showers and risk of a thunderstorm this afternoon with a high of 26 feeling like 34. Tonight, partly cloudy with a chance of showers and risk of a thunderstorm, a low of 17. And tomorrow, a mix of sun and cloud, again a chance of showers, windy with a high of 25. I'm Natalia Vega.
4: In sports, the Toronto Blue Jays are in Kansas City to face the Royals to begin a three-game weekend series. Jameson Taillon returns from injury to start for Toronto. The Jays enter play a half game behind Cleveland for the final AL wildcard spot. First pitch is at 8:10 on Big Country 103.9. Elsewhere, the Tigers are in Cleveland for a doubleheader, the Yankees in San Diego, Boston in Baltimore, Tampa in Texas. OHL preseason action includes the London Knights heading out west to Victoria to face the Royals. The Sarnia Sting are back home at Progressive Auto Sales Arena tomorrow night to take on the Flint Firebirds. Puck drop is set for 7:05. They begin their regular season in Sault Ste. Marie September 19th. The Sarnia Legionnaires will welcome Chatham to town in Greater Ontario Hockey League preseason action. Puck drop is set for 6 at Progressive Auto Sales Arena. The Toronto Maple Leafs have signed forward Brendan Brisson to a one-year contract. Canadian Leila Fernandez is in third-round action at the U.S. Open Tennis Tournament. She faces third-ranked Jessica Pegula of the U.S. On the men's side, fellow Canadian Denis Shapovalov is taking on Ben Shelton. In the CFL, Montreal is home to BC. A win for Montreal would book their ticket to the postseason. And three-time All-Star Ben Simmons is returning to the NBA after sitting out last year. He signed a one-year contract with Sacramento. I'm Josh Boyce.
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Sonia Lampton's Big Country 103.9. The school year is right around the corner for elementary and high school kids, so teachers were asked, what do you need from parents and caregivers? What they said, coming up. Here's Hudson Westbrook and Painted You Pretty.

Turnpike Troubadours with Heaven Passing Through, Sarnia Lampton's Big Country 103.9. Hey, it's Eve, and how can we support our students' teachers? Well, teachers were asked this question, and they said, first of all, you need to get to know your child's teacher and allow your child's teacher to get to know you better. Think of your child's teacher as a teammate. If home and school have similar goals, your child, your student, is more likely to feel safe and secure and hit all of their developmental milestones. Next, reach out before you're mad. Reach out when you're inclined, if you have like a little concern, but not when you're, you know, upset. And be willing to accept that teachers may have insight about your child that you don't. And I'm thanking heavens that I don't have to step into that arena anymore. Getting them through school was an academic lesson all on its own. Here's Luke Combs and Be By You.

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1: There's a chance of showers and risk of a thunderstorm this afternoon with a high of 26 feeling like 34. Tonight, partly cloudy with a chance of showers and risk of a thunderstorm, a low of 17. And Saturday, a mix of sun and cloud with a chance of showers, windy with a high of 25.
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9: 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Shucker Daddy's back on Sunday shucking oysters. Monday we open at 9, and Tuesday we open at 9 again for our back-to-school mimosa brunch. Chicken tenders and freezer meals are coming back. 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Finally, there's a blowout party on the 18th. 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

0: SarniaNewsToday.ca is brought to you by McFarland Chevrolet Buick GMC on Oil Heritage Road in Petrolia, serving Lambton County for over 100 years.
1: Good afternoon, I'm Natalia Vega. Few details have been shared about recent vandalism incidents in Sarnia. Vehicles were tagged with red spray paint and had their windows smashed on York Crescent in the Sherwood Village area sometime overnight Monday. The victims shared photos of the damage on social media. The Sarnia Police Service says it's investigating. It's expected to be busy on area roads and highways. OPP Constable Tyler Campbell says over the last decade, Labor Day weekend has seen more collisions and fatalities on OPP-patrolled roads, trails, and waterways than any other long weekend.
2: We want motorists to drive safely. There's going to be lots of traffic on the road as it's the last weekend before kids go to school. Be vigilant when they're driving.
1: OPP say speeding, impaired driving, driver inattention, and lack of seatbelt use continue to be leading causes of fatal crashes. The Northern Tornadoes Project says teams are assessing the damage from yesterday's storm in Essex and Kent counties, including Wheatley. Organizers are hoping for a big turnout for Monday's Labor Day parade in Sarnia. It's being held at 9:30 in the morning, starting at the corner of Front and Davis Street. And tomorrow, the annual Lambton County Plowing Match is being held in Petrolia. Details can be found on our website. There's a chance of showers and risk of a thunderstorm today with a high of 26, feeling like 34. I'm Natalia Vega.
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4: In sports, the Toronto Blue Jays are in Kansas City to face the Royals to begin a three-game weekend series. Jameson Taillon returns from injury to start for Toronto. The Jays enter play a half game behind Cleveland for the final AL wildcard spot. First pitch is at 8:10 on Big Country 103.9. Elsewhere, the Tigers are in Cleveland for a doubleheader, the Yankees in San Diego, Boston in Baltimore, Tampa in Texas. OHL preseason action includes the London Knights heading out west to Victoria to face the Royals. The Sarnia Sting are back home at Progressive Auto Sales Arena tomorrow night to take on the Flint Firebirds. Puck drop is set for 7:05. They begin their regular season in Sault Ste. Marie September 19th. The Sarnia Legionnaires will welcome Chatham to town in Greater Ontario Hockey League preseason action. Puck drop is set for 6 at Progressive Auto Sales Arena. The Toronto Maple Leafs have signed forward Brendan Brisson to a one-year contract. Canadian Layla Fernandez is in third-round action at the U.S. Open Tennis Tournament. She faces third-ranked Jessica Pegula of the U.S. On the men's side, fellow Canadian Denis Shapovalov is taking on Ben Shelton. In the CFL, Montreal is home to BC. A win for Montreal would book their ticket to the postseason. And three-time All-Star Ben Simmons is returning to the NBA after sitting out last year. He signed a one-year contract with Sacramento. I'm Josh Boys.
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Sonia Lampton's Big Country 103.9. Babies. Well, according to Health Magazine, more babies are born in September than any other month. Two of mine, a niece, and several friends celebrate birthdays this month. So let's count back 40 weeks or so. Looks like we were in the same New Year's Eve club.

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Karen Goodvin and a boy like me, Sarnia Lampton's Big Country 103.9. So if you're looking for stuff to do this weekend, there's some really cool things going on. Saturday and Sunday, it is the 23rd annual Kiwanis Staples Barbecue, Back to School Barbecue, and it supports local school children. They're asking for school supply donations to help support students in their academic year. It's from 11:30 a.m. to 3 p.m. in front of Staples both days. Also going on is Dresden's 10th annual Art in the Park at the Tony Stranick Conservation Area. You're encouraged to bring a lawn chair to listen to live music, plus the CK Animal Cash Raffle is live at 3. There's a kids coloring contest, door prizes and cash draws, and you can shop over 100 vendors.

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0: Saturday, a mix of sun and cloud with a chance of showers, windy with a high of 25.
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0: Good afternoon. I'm Natalia Vega. Sarnia police are investigating a couple of incidents where vehicles were tagged with red spray paint and had their windows smashed. Photos shared to social media say it happened on York Crescent in the Sherwood Village area earlier this week. OPP are hoping you'll stay safe this Labor Day long weekend. Constable Tyler Campbell says the OPP Marine Unit will be ensuring boaters are complying with vessel regulations.
1: Alcohol or drug use can significantly increase the risk associated with water activities. Impairment affects judgment, balance, reaction time. If you're operating a boat or participating in activities on the water, make safety the priority.
0: OPP will also be patrolling area roads and highways. The annual Labor Day Parade in Sarnia is also coming up. Sarnia and District Labor Council spokesperson Arlene Patterson says there's a slightly different route this year.
2: We are starting off at Davis and Christina this year and going to Front Street and then north on Front to Centennial Park. And that is due to construction down on Johnson Street.
0: Monday's parade will start at 9:30 in the morning. Canada lost 42,000 jobs in August, but Statistics Canada says the unemployment rate held steady at 6.4%. Ontario recorded 18,000 job losses. There's a chance of showers and risk of a thunderstorm today with a high of 26, feeling like 34. I'm Natalia Vega.
3: In sports, the Toronto Blue Jays are in Kansas City to face the Royals to begin a three-game weekend series. Jameson Taillon returns from injury to start for Toronto. The Jays enter play a half game behind Cleveland for the final AL wildcard spot. First pitch is at 8:10 on Big Country 103.9. Elsewhere, the Tigers are in Cleveland for a doubleheader, the Yankees in San Diego, Boston in Baltimore, Tampa in Texas. OHL preseason action includes the London Knights heading out west to Victoria to face the Royals. The Sarnia Sting are back home at Progressive Auto Sales Arena tomorrow night to take on the Flint Firebirds. Puck drop is set for 7:05. They begin their regular season in Sault Ste. Marie September 19th. The Sarnia Legionnaires will welcome Chatham to town in Greater Ontario Hockey League preseason action. Puck drop is set for 6 at Progressive Auto Sales Arena. The Toronto Maple Leafs have signed forward Brendan Brisson to a one-year contract. Canadian Layla Fernandez is in third-round action at the U.S. Open Tennis Tournament. She faces third-ranked Jessica Pegula of the U.S. On the men's side, fellow Canadian Denis Shapovalov is taking on Ben Shelton. In the CFL, Montreal is home to BC. A win for Montreal would book their ticket to the postseason. And three-time All-Star Ben Simmons is returning to the NBA after sitting out last year. He signed a one-year contract with Sacramento. I'm Josh Boys.
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This year's theme is Strong Hands, Strong Hearts, Strong Unions. 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
6: There's a chance of showers and risk of a thunderstorm this afternoon with a high of 26 feeling like 34. Tonight, partly cloudy with a chance of showers and risk of a thunderstorm, a low of 17. And Saturday, a mix of sun and cloud with a chance of showers, windy with a high of 25.
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0: Sarnia Lambton's Big Country 103.9. The Sarnia Labor Day Parade takes place on Monday, September 7th, celebrating the solidarity and strength of working people. This year's theme is Strong Hands, Strong Hearts, Strong Unions. The parade, organized by the Sarnia District Labor Council, starts at 9:30 in the morning and features pipe bands, marching union groups, floats, and community entries. There'll be awards for traditional float and band awards.
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13: Sarnia Lambton's Big Country weather.
14: There's a chance of showers and risk of a thunderstorm this afternoon with a high of 26 feeling like 34. Tonight, partly cloudy with a chance of showers and risk of a thunderstorm, a low of 17. And Saturday, a mix of sun and cloud with a chance of showers, windy with a high of 25.
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0: SarniaNewsToday.ca is brought to you by Coldwell Banker Southwest Realty.
1: Good afternoon. I'm Natalia Vega. Sarnia police are investigating a couple of incidents where vehicles were tagged with red spray paint and had their windows smashed. Photos shared to social media say it happened on York Crescent in the Sherwood Village area earlier this week. OPP are hoping you'll stay safe this Labor Day long weekend. Constable Tyler Campbell says the OPP Marine Unit will be ensuring boaters are complying with vessel regulations.
2: Alcohol or drug use can significantly increase the risk associated with water activities. Impairment affects judgment, balance, reaction time. If you're operating a boat or participating in activities on the water, make safety the priority.
1: OPP will also be patrolling area roads and highways. The annual Labor Day Parade in Sarnia is also coming up. Sarnia and District Labor Council spokesperson Arlene Patterson says there's a slightly different route this year.
3: We are starting off at Davis and Christina this year and going to Front Street and then north on Front to Centennial Park. And that is due to construction down on Johnson Street.
1: Monday's parade will start at 9:30 in the morning. Canada lost 42,000 jobs in August, but Statistics Canada says the unemployment rate held steady at 6.4%. Ontario recorded 18,000 job losses. There's a chance of showers and risk of a thunderstorm today with a high of 26, feeling like 34. I'm Natalia Vega.
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5: In sports, the Toronto Blue Jays are in Kansas City to face the Royals to begin a three-game weekend series. Jameson Taillon returns from injury to start for Toronto. The Jays enter play a half game behind Cleveland for the final AL wildcard spot. First pitch is at 8:10 on Big Country 103.9. Elsewhere, the Tigers are in Cleveland for a doubleheader, the Yankees in San Diego, Boston in Baltimore, Tampa in Texas. OHL preseason action includes the London Knights heading out west to Victoria to face the Royals. The Sarnia Sting are back home at Progressive Auto Sales Arena tomorrow night to take on the Flint Firebirds. Puck drop is set for 7:05. They begin their regular season in Sault Ste. Marie September 19th. The Sarnia Legionnaires will welcome Chatham to town in Greater Ontario Hockey League preseason action. Puck drop is set for 6 at Progressive Auto Sales Arena. The Toronto Maple Leafs have signed forward Brendan Brisson to a one-year contract. Canadian Layla Fernandez is in third-round action at the U.S. Open Tennis Tournament. She faces third-ranked Jessica Pegula of the U.S. On the men's side, fellow Canadian Denis Shapovalov is taking on Ben Shelton. In the CFL, Montreal is home to BC. A win for Montreal would book their ticket to the postseason. And three-time All-Star Ben Simmons is returning to the NBA after sitting out last year. He signed a one-year contract with Sacramento. I'm Josh Boyes.
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James Barker Band, Over All Over Again, Sonia Lampton's Big Country, 103.9. Hey, it's Eve, and your family's thinking about getting a pet. Well, keep in mind, if it's a dog or cat, it is a 12 to 18 year commitment. And outside of that, the truth is, pet ownership can boost your brain power. But owning an animal, it is a long-term commitment. Even if it's hamsters or guinea pigs, oh my gosh, I remember when we had the guinea girls, turtles or fish. But it turns out having a long-term pet companion may delay memory loss and other kinds of cognitive decline. It's especially beneficial for memorization. And we're not just talking cats and dogs. People in the study also cared for rabbits and birds and fish and reptiles. And I know having our dog definitely keeps the lines of communication going. On our walks, he's as lippy as the non-fur kids.

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10: 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Season 15 is almost done, so let's finish it up properly. First up is our Labor Day bash with live music from Wheezy on Saturday. Shucker Daddy's back on Sunday shucking oysters. Monday we open at 9, and Tuesday we open at 9 again for our back-to-school mimosa brunch. Chicken tenders and freezer meals are coming back. Stay tuned to our Facebook for how to order. Finally, there's a blowout party on the 18th. Thanks for another great season at Dockside and the Andy Brandt Marina at Sarnia Bay.
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0: an update from SarniaNewsToday.ca. I'm Natalia Vega. There's a chance of showers and risk of a thunderstorm for tonight. Right now, it's 24 Celsius or 75 Fahrenheit. Over $13 million worth of illegal tobacco and nicotine products were seized at border crossings in southern Ontario last month. The Canada Border Services Agency says most seizures involved significant quantities and commercial shipments from the U.S. A few notable busts happened at the Bluewater Bridge. The full story can be found on our website. The Sarnia Police Service is investigating a couple of vandalism incidents. Vehicles were tagged with red spray paint and had their windows smashed in the Sherwood Village area earlier this week. A Finch Drive business also posted a video to social media reporting a break-in where the glass was smashed. Additional details were not provided by police. Provincial police are urging everyone to make safety a priority this long weekend, whether that's on the water, local trails, or roads. OPP Constable Tyler Campbell says over the last 10 years, Labor Day weekend has seen more collisions and fatalities than any other long weekend. Canadian Blood Services is again calling on people to regularly donate blood. This comes after the blood supply dropped nearly 20% in June. Director of Development and Recruitment, Ryan Adams, says strains on the blood supply are being felt not just here, but worldwide. Thousands are expected to walk in this year's Labor Day parade in downtown Sarnia. The spokesperson for the Sarnia and District Labor Council, Arlene Patterson, says it's a very important time to support local workers.
1: We do have certainly a sense of pride in our workers, whether they be from the trades, whether they be within the plants, whether they be in our public service, healthcare, and education. Workers need to be honored in that way.
0: Monday's parade begins at 9:30 in the morning at the corner of Front and Davis Street. It'll head north on Front to Centennial Park. A century-old agricultural tradition is digging back into Lambton County this weekend. The annual Lambton County Plowing Match will be held at the farm of Ken and Pam Dobbin on Black Ash Road in Petrolia. President Albert Toonstra says registration is at 8 tomorrow morning.
2: Then at 10 o'clock, the plowing begins. This is for, they have anywhere from beginners to professional plowers. But we also have politicians and all the mayors and warden himself will be there plowing too himself. We're competing.
0: Awards will be handed out in several categories, including Best Plowed Land by a Lambton resident. Admission is free. Cloudy with a chance of showers and risk of a thunderstorm tonight with a low of 16. Tomorrow, a mix of sun and cloud with a chance of showers, windy with a high of 25, feeling like 30, and Sunday sunny with a high of 25. I'm Natalia Vega.
3: In sports, the Sarnia Sting have signed goalie David Healy to an OHL standard player agreement. The 17-year-old was taken by the Sting in round 6 of the 2025 OHL draft. The Sarnia Sting are back home at Progressive Auto Sales Arena tomorrow night to face the Flint Firebirds in OHL preseason play. Puck drop is set for 7:05. Tonight, it's the Legionnaires hosting Chatham in GOHL preseason action. 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The Toronto Blue Jays are in Kansas City to kick off a 3-game weekend series. Jameson Taillon makes the start. The Jays enter play just a half game behind Cleveland for the final AL wildcard spot. First pitch is at 8:10 on Big Country 103.9. Canadians Leila Fernandez and Denis Shapovalov were in third-round action at the U.S. Open Tennis Tournament today. In the CFL, Montreal is home to BC, and Alouettes win would book their ticket to the postseason. And the Sacramento Kings have signed 3-time All-Star Ben Simmons to a 1-year deal. He returns to the NBA after sitting out last season. I'm Josh Boyes.
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10: 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Season 15 is almost done, so let's finish it up properly. First up is our Labor Day bash with live music from Wheezy on Saturday. Shucker Daddy's back on Sunday shucking oysters. Monday we open at 9, and Tuesday we open at 9 again for our back-to-school mimosa brunch. Chicken tenders and freezer meals are coming back. Stay tuned to our Facebook for how to order. 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Thanks for another great season at Dockside and the Andy Brandt Marina at Sarnia Bay.
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2: The weather.
3: Cloudy skies, a 30% chance of showers, risk of a thunderstorm, low 16. A mix of sun and clouds Saturday, a 40% chance of showers and windy, high 25. The Humidex up to 30. On Sunday, mainly sunny, high 25. And on Labor Day Monday, sunny once again, high 26 degrees.
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11: On August 26th, between 4 and 9:30 in the morning, police responded to three separate reports of damaged air conditioning units where copper wiring had been removed. Surveillance captured two individuals involved in at least one of the incidents, with one suspect appearing to act as a lookout. The first suspect is described as a middle-aged white man with red hair and a beard who is wearing a gray sweater, black pants, Converse-style shoes, a chain necklace, bracelet, and watch on his right wrist, and a headlamp. The second male suspect was wearing a black hooded sweater with white lettering across the front and red and white lettering across the back, a baseball cap underneath the raised hood, shorts, and a black backpack with a fanny pack attached. A photo can be viewed on the Sarnia Lambton Crime Stoppers website.
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13: Hi, this is Tammy from Dockside. Season 15 is almost done, so let's finish it up properly. First up is our Labor Day bash with live music from Wheezy on Saturday. Shucker Daddy's back on Sunday shucking oysters. Monday we open at 9, and Tuesday we open at 9 again for our back-to-school mimosa brunch. Chicken tenders and freezer meals are coming back. Stay tuned to our Facebook for how to order. Finally, there's a blowout party on the 18th. Thanks for another great season at Dockside and the Andy Brandt Marina at Sarnia Bay.
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1: With an update from SarniaNewsToday.ca, I'm Natalia Vega. Border officials in southern Ontario seized over $13 million worth of illegal tobacco and nicotine products in August. The Canada Border Services Agency says most seizures involved significant quantities in commercial shipments from the U.S. A few of the major seizures were at the Blue Water Bridge. The agency says revenue from the illicit tobacco trade is often used to support and expand other criminal activities, so they've been working closely with law enforcement partners to intercept contraband at border crossings. Few details have been shared about recent vandalism incidents in Sarnia. Vehicles were tagged with red spray paint and had their windows smashed in the Sherwood Village area earlier this week. A Finch Drive business also shared video footage to social media about a recent break-in. The Sarnia Police Service says it's investigating but didn't provide additional information. Lambton OPP is urging everyone to stay alert this long weekend. Labor Day weekend has seen more fatalities than any other long weekend over the last decade. Constable Tyler Campbell says on our waterways, nearly all fatalities can be attributed to not wearing a life jacket.
2: Whether you're boating, swimming, fishing, or spending time at the cottage, take a few simple precautions. Wear your life jacket, supervise children closely, stay sober, know your limits, and respect the water.
1: OPP say since 2015, there have been 69 collisions and 76 fatalities over Labor Day weekends alone. Meanwhile, the annual Labor Day parade in Sarnia is coming up. Sarnia and District Labor Council spokesperson Arlene Patterson says many groups are expected to turn out.
3: Each of the larger unions will have a flatbed for their retirees. So we're saying, what, 5, 6? And some of those unions have like 400 marchers in their unit. So it's a sizable amount of people.
1: Monday's parade will start at the corner of Front and Davis Street at 9:30 in the morning. Canadians are being asked to make donating blood a part of their regular lives. Canadian Blood Services has partnered with organizations in the UK and Australia to issue a joint appeal as blood supplies have dropped by up to 30% in recent months. The Lambton County Plowing Match is being held in Petrolia tomorrow at the Dobbin Farm on Black Ash Road. Plowing is scheduled to start at 10 in the morning with registration at 8. President Albert Toonstra says awards will be handed out in several categories, including Best Plowed Land.
4: It's based on the quality of plowing, how level, how straight, and timing too has been involved, but not so much as straightness and accuracy of plowing.
1: Winners will qualify to participate in the International Plowing Match and Rural Expo being held later this month in Walkerton. Cloudy with a chance of showers and risk of a thunderstorm tonight with a low of 16. And tomorrow, a mix of sun and cloud with a chance of showers, windy with a high of 25, feeling like 30. I'm Natalia Vega.
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6: 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Puck drop is set for 7:05. 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The Toronto Blue Jays are in Kansas City to kick off a 3-game weekend series. Jameson Taillon makes the start. The Jays enter play just a half game behind Cleveland for the final AL wildcard spot. First pitch is at 8:10 on Big Country 103.9. Canadians Leila Fernandez and Denis Shapovalov were in third-round action at the U.S. Open Tennis Tournament today. In the CFL, Montreal is home to BC, and Alouettes win would book their ticket to the postseason. And the Sacramento Kings have signed 3-time All-Star Ben Simmons to a 1-year deal. He returns to the NBA after sitting out last season. I'm Josh Boyce.
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7: On August 26th, between 4 and 9:30 in the morning, police responded to three separate reports of damaged air conditioning units where copper wiring had been removed. Surveillance captured two individuals involved in at least one of the incidents, with one suspect appearing to act as a lookout. The first suspect is described as a middle-aged white man with red hair and a beard who is wearing a gray sweater, black pants, Converse-style shoes, a chain necklace, bracelet, and watch on his right wrist, and a headlamp. The second male suspect was wearing a black hooded sweater with white lettering across the front and red and white lettering across the back, a baseball cap underneath the raised hood, shorts, and a black backpack with a fanny pack attached. A photo can be viewed on the Sarnia Lambton Crime Stoppers website.
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2: Cloudy skies, a 30% chance of showers, risk of a thunderstorm, low 16. A mix of sun and clouds Saturday, a 40% chance of showers and windy, high 25. The Humidex up to 30. On Sunday, mainly sunny, high 25. And on Labor Day Monday, sunny once again, high 26 degrees.
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0: With an update from SarniaNewsToday.ca, I'm Natalia Vega. Border officials in southern Ontario seized over $13 million worth of illegal tobacco and nicotine products in August. The Canada Border Services Agency says most seizures involved significant quantities in commercial shipments from the U.S. A few of the major seizures were at the Blue Water Bridge. The agency says revenue from the illicit tobacco trade is often used to support and expand other criminal activities, so they've been working closely with law enforcement partners to intercept contraband at border crossings. Few details have been shared about recent vandalism incidents in Sarnia. Vehicles were tagged with red spray paint and had their windows smashed in the Sherwood Village area earlier this week. A Finch Drive business also shared video footage to social media about a recent break-in. The Sarnia Police Service says it's investigating, but didn't provide additional information. Lambton OPP is urging everyone to stay alert this long weekend. Labor Day weekend has seen more fatalities than any other long weekend over the last decade. Constable Tyler Campbell says on our waterways, nearly all fatalities can be attributed to not wearing a life jacket.
1: Whether you're boating, swimming, fishing, or spending time at the cottage, take a few simple precautions. Wear your life jacket, supervise children closely, stay sober, know your limits, and respect the water.
0: OPP say since 2015, there have been 69 collisions and 76 fatalities over Labor Day weekends alone. Meanwhile, the annual Labor Day parade in Sarnia is coming up. Sarnia and District Labor Council spokesperson Arlene Patterson says many groups are expected to turn out.
2: Each of the larger unions will have a flatbed for their retirees. So we're saying, what, 5, 6? And some of those unions have like 400 marchers in their unit. So it's a sizable amount of people.
0: Monday's parade will start at the corner of Front and Davis Street at 9:30 in the morning. Canadians are being asked to make donating blood a part of their regular lives. Canadian Blood Services has partnered with organizations in the UK and Australia to issue a joint appeal as blood supplies have dropped by up to 30% in recent months. The Lambton County Plowing Match is being held in Petrolia tomorrow at the Dobbin Farm on Black Ash Road. Plowing is scheduled to start at 10 in the morning with registration at 8. President Albert Toonstra says awards will be handed out in several categories, including Best Plowed Land.
3: It's based on the quality of plowing, how level, how straight, and timing too has been involved, but not so much as straightness and accuracy of plowing.
0: Winners will qualify to participate in the International Plowing Match and Rural Expo being held later this month in Walkerton. Cloudy with a chance of showers and risk of a thunderstorm tonight with a low of 16. And tomorrow, a mix of sun and cloud with a chance of showers, windy with a high of 25, feeling like 30. I'm Natalia Vega.
4: 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The 17-year-old was taken by the Sting in round 6 of the 2025 OHL draft. The Sarnia Sting are back home at Progressive Auto Sales Arena tomorrow night to face the Flint Firebirds in OHL preseason play. Puck drop is set for 7:05. 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The Toronto Blue Jays are in Kansas City to kick off a 3-game weekend series. Jameson Taillon makes the start. The Jays enter play just a half game behind Cleveland for the final AL wildcard spot. First pitch is at 8:10 on Big Country 103.9. Canadians Leila Fernandez and Denis Shapovalov were in third-round action at the U.S. Open Tennis Tournament today. In the CFL, Montreal is home to BC, and Alouettes win would book their ticket to the postseason. And the Sacramento Kings have signed 3-time All-Star Ben Simmons to a 1-year deal. He returns to the NBA after sitting out last season. I'm Josh Boyes.
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1: Cloudy skies, a 30% chance of showers, risk of a thunderstorm, low 16. A mix of sun and cloud Saturday, a 40% chance of showers and windy, high 25. The humidex up to 30. On Sunday, mainly sunny, high 25. And on Labor Day Monday, sunny once again, high 26 degrees.
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